love. 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

0: stick to that.
1: Els imprescindibles de Ràdio 4.
2: So I'm coming back, coming back, coming back, coming back. Cause it hurts like the end of the world. And like betrayal of the soul I've never thought of before. So I'm coming back, till between my legs. Forget what I said.